0: Bremen L3.
1: They told me that I vanished. They told me that I had it. They told me that I'm gone. I told them don't panic. When you've done it this long, and you've seen magic, and you know it won't kill you, even when the whole world doubts it. This is my moment. They can't take my talent. They can't take my stripes.

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1: Party People! 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

0: 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All you did was prove me wrong. 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
1: Bremen L3.
2: Hey, it's a mess out there. They can leave, but we don't care. 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
1: Wir spielen immer den besten Sound Bremens.
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1 AM, I'm nauseous. Maybe it's the wine. I know that you are with your friends and I am out with mine. Are we being honest when we say that we are fine? Maybe I should.